was just two lovers sitting in the car, listening to Blonde, falling for each other. Pink and orange skies, feeling super childish. No Donald Glover. Missed call from my mother.

we were just two lovers. 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Radio on blast, make the moment last. She got solar power. Minutes feel like hours. She knew she

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Kinda shocking, they want a static with precision. I'm automatic, quarterback, I ain't talking second, pack it up

0: A música que faz você voltar no tempo. The Music.
1: I wanna know what you're thinking. 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

0: So, from all of us in Aerosmith to all of you out there, wherever you are, remember, the light at the end of the tunnel may be you. Good night.
1: Esta é a rádio.

first things first, we're sorry to announce that Jeff Beck won't be here with us tonight. At the last minute, he wasn't feeling well and had to fly back to London, so we wish him all the best. And maybe we'll do it again next time. In the meantime, how about a little... 104.9

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to the top, I've been out of shape, taking out the box, I'm an astronaut. I blasted off the planet, rock to cause catastrophe, and it matters more because I had it. Now I had, I thought about wreaking havoc on an opposition, kind of shocking, they want a static with precision. I'm automatic, quarterback, I ain't talking second, pack it up on.